0: yet yes.
1: Yeah, I'm home. You manage team. I'm not casting. I'm baby on Nampa. Eh, yes, soon for those one. It's a
0: patrol, baby, I would be a Yamin Shraw and Anno Pay. Not on Yamin Yoke, say, and the day, no Yamin, and Fanensa, and Toso. Na the bassa, and we do no any case, a wasitana, and Wabrabo. So, nay, Kosia, the Anopa. Baby, I would be a Yabo Empire. On Yamia, would to me, I didn't know a radiator, I was say, and Anno Pay, it showed the enemy Yam. Yet in Tomo say a rather ode and a day so ache. A what dum araqua, di anano pay that was a jetty a fool in Asha once. A rather a net day so be a rat a bra uti. Jumedian connery rather wire said to me in sunning in Pedium, your dog how near my name. Yinefrisa a manium and anano pay. Ewa Yesu Christo them. Amen.
2: Amen.
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2: Yeo.
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1: Mwana.
0: What's in the Bushama ain't to me, Mwana?
1: Mwana.
0: But through what they had a neck cock, and you're defaulting a shining cock,
1: there be that.
0: Aye, by dream, a day a song. By a ne in the pie, and come say a dee. Ame pa. Obina to me a son come out to Abrabos, and come send a osano, or some mutena, a moose seven, aye, a tro, aye, an agony. Amen.
1: Amen.
0: And what is shall come? But what there so was sunny the Ahuya, so we are Huachuma. And to a Sabram Freewenta and Chain. Wabushim Neco Assassia Minyan Copper made Chida was
1: so.
0: On Yami show or be direction through dream. But on Fanyajuma,
1: Fanyajuma,
0: and Tinabrabon to be called an imna sit on the Marabu. Na bra bona pema on to me nyede enye hwe
1: na meyo o man kese
0: one so far day is na to na mo minya me meyo kese meyo man kese
1: na me shira wo
0: two me shira wo
1: na me ma wudin so
0: three me sa ma wudin so so onyame na ma day so an risira Abraham said the Christopher ye bompire ye to me to nyum se Abraham blesses Amai. Abraham is not here yet. But a new ma on your middle to talk about Abraham. You must say, who say, San Yaman on your mea catch that you do so. And I you busso. Miss it out. 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
1: Namesirao.
0: Namesirao, so Israel was says, Sudia. 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
1: Na mema udin nso.
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0: 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What come for you? Wabushia. 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
0: Adeso, you be able to tell Adeso as you. 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
1: Amen.
0: So when you be a or tell ya swasia, obey to me a more acquire the axia, obey to me a more better bass, obey to me a more hawato, obey Yerawachi. Amen.
1: Amen.
0: Into Old Testament, to be sure that I also be called the Hunufo. Now what shall me die as soon as it? Now what shall my dear minya day minya? But now be sure that I am what you
1: Amen.
0: Amen. But till come, sir, none hope. Amen.
1: Amen.
0: You're very, very careful. Ain't in a brother, mammy, what better about catch? Because Diana was soon a foul maho, a foul masabero. What's so young with Juma? Now, ma to me, pija, but we jato. Hallelujah.
1: Amen.
0: And I'm a catch of bishop. Didn't your Christianity yet bre? Hey, there's so in fine. I didn't know Yamidia man cry at Tinimu. 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
1: didim
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0: 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A dominant on pie, but I'm sorry. Bibia Ayabasa. 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
0: car. 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Why? Okay, now be sure. Okay. 0244 14 13 13 15 and 0596 0596 20 84 20 08 is the number no minimum graduate. I was at the Bible. TM A promise and a maintenance. Take all you and woman so promise. Hello. Hello.
4: So for good morning.
0: Good morning.
4: I'm Joe.
0: Oh, brother Joe, meet you.
4: No more.
0: Brother Timmy, they can't send me the actual. Sir, what's next now? And you're my force. A braba, ye boy, and for any kind of bobro. Ain't in a die, you whom to me pee a co. Susum, yes. If you ask me, your physical word, yet, Patrol Radio Nicaragua. 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
4: Just
0: a promotion last stop. Who see ano afre me, right? Okay, that man count. 0596 84 84 20 0 0 8 0596 84 84 20 0 0 8 Fresh, see, I'm not in Hello.
5: Good morning.
0: Good morning, Unyamedeji. 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I'm not pay. 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A promise. Who can say free?
5: I just so.
0: Dear.
5: And
0: Sunday, Oba may a drama. 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
2: Amen.
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2: Amen.
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2: En kasa.
0: Kame pa.
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2: Amen.
0: And na wudo ba tu
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2: Amen.
0: Hallelujah.
2: Amen.
0: And now Jesus catches, and he wants to make catch that will say, "You are Peter."
2: Yes.
0: Upon you that I'll build my church.
2: Amen.
0: And the gate of hell cannot prevail.
2: Amen.
0: We see Petro. Who soon I may see myself.
2: Amen.
0: Now somebody don't put him in your day.
2: So, amen.
0: So the mean of Peter means the rock.
2: Yes. Amen.
0: Amen. Kephas.
2: Amen. Amen.
0: Hallelujah.
2: Amen.
0: Praise God.
2: Hallelujah.
0: Yes.
2: Amen.
0: Jesus.
2: Amen.
0: Yes. Amen.
2: Yes.
0: Amen.
2: Yes. Amen.
1: Yes. Amen.
2: Yes.
0: Amen.
2: Yes.
0: Amen.
2: Yes. Amen. Yes. Amen. Yes.
0: Amen.
2: Yes. Jesus.
0: Amen.
2: Yes.
0: Amen.
2: Yes.
0: Amen. Yes. Amen. Yes. Amen. Yes. Amen. Yes. Amen. Yes.
2: Amen. Amen.
0: Amen.
2: Amen. Yes.
0: Yes.
2: Amen.
0: So this is the Peter Yakochina tomb. Pablo Sina Safu Bompire. Mama Bompire Mamo.
2: Amen.
0: Daddy Bompire Majumanati.
2: Amen.
0: Bompire Majumanati.
2: Amen.
0: Bonifonipa was here.
2: Yes.
0: Bonifonipa so soon.
1: Akuma Bonifonipa 87.9 Kumasi.
2: Jesus. Amen.
0: Pablo Sina Safu Cheshire.
2: Yes.
0: If there is a mind to pray, there is a God to answer.
2: Amen.
0: We serve the living God.
2: Yes, amen.
0: God of Abraham.
2: Amen.
0: God of Isaac.
2: Amen.
0: God of Jacob.
2: Amen.
0: Sanyangopono.
2: Yes. Amen. Amen.
0: Nano paya. So we be born paya.
2: Yes.
0: Or should we be a man?
2: Amen.
0: Amen.
2: Amen.
0: If you be one more one powder.
2: Yes.
0: If you be what they be a namema esufi ho.
2: Yes.
0: I have one kwa.
2: Amen.
0: Friend, you say a chana say. Man of Kawalan was Abba.
1: Akuma Efe 87.9
2: Amen.
0: Messiano pay a riding castle.
2: Amen.
0: Or Sudo Nacopon. A man in man sitting could be for.
2: Amen.
0: Amepa.
2: Amen.
0: To a so many infinite.
2: Verse number 6 a TPS must say. Obop would be ye, Petru.
0: Jesus.
2: And Ajunara. Hello, Libe, you know. Akrono. Na Petru da a strap for by 9 and 10
0: a
2: wadem konson konson mienu agu no
0: okay
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2: Jesus
0: and Sunday will Jesus.
2: Amen.
0: Dia aye osi akwaa. Amen nya member hu the glory of God no.
2: Yes.
0: And enfi nya member so.
2: Amen.
0: Mi empire dem obi se. 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And na metwa mo Jesus.
2: Amen.
0: Bible say obofuo bi ko yi petrophy.
1: 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Yes. 87.9.
2: Amen.
0: Oh, a GD4. Soon, Yakopon, or your own one in Yakopon.
2: Amen.
0: Baba said, Obofobi, Kuyi Petru, a free
2: day, a amen.
0: Hallelujah.
2: Amen.
0: Shebebiano, Shebebiano da. And found it upon some local show.
2: Yes.
0: And found in Guasia Unamo.
2: Yes.
0: And found in Yamabi Bretan Washia. What did you go back on a person?
2: Amen.
0: Yamaba, sorry, what you said.
2: Amen.
0: What does small Bofobi Mashu be?
2: Amen.
0: Hey, be at what question?
2: Yes.
0: Yes.
2: Yes.
0: Have mercy upon that person.

0: asasi
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0: 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Awurade miye kwama.
1: Amen.
0: Me se awurade wo miye kwama.
1: Amen.
0: Osuru nyakopom miye kwama.
1: Amen.
0: Onipa biye la wo bere.
1: Yes.
0: Wo ho ano no. Free.
1: Yes.
0: Bibi kwasu abusu ene.
1: Yes.
0: Bibi kwasu abusu ene.
1: Jesus.
0: Na no pebe bo empire dia
1: mo. Amen.
0: And them setting confirm be free.
1: Amen.
0: In the name of Jesus Christ.
1: Amen.
0: There is power and authority in the name of Jesus.
1: Amen.
0: Dia dia Awurade akwa prophet Charles Yeboa. Me was sometimes here nyinam. And the great junction.
1: Amen.
0: A1 junction. And no pe nya me ma. Come and see the power of God.
1: Amen.
0: Come and see the power of God.
1: Amen.
0: Be shed yan kupo to me.
1: Yes.
0: I was saying so.
1: Amen.
0: Omega grace.
1: Yes.
0: Awurade apagya ne nsa.
1: Amen.
0: What Jennifer would you?
1: Amen.
0: Be nya me ma dia.
1: Amen.
0: Nimi yare yare ato so.
1: Jesus.
0: Me nimi yare yare ato so. Ka
1: amen
0: pa.
1: Amen.
0: Yare bia what you know. Any Jesus dey no. Asuche yari.
1: Amen.
0: Oh, amen.
1: Amen.
0: Hallelujah.
1: Amen.
0: Oh, hallelujah.
1: Amen.
0: We have a name.
1: Yes.
0: God has given us a name.
1: Amen.
0: The Bible says at the mention of this name, Jesus.
1: Every knee shall bow. Yes. Amen.
0: And the cancer must bow.
1: Amen.
0: I said cancer must bow.
1: Amen.
0: Cancer. Diabetes.
1: Amen.
0: Smoke.
1: Amen.
0: Ulcer.
1: Amen.
0: Yare pone.
1: Amen.
0: Nkobesi.
1: Amen.
0: Promise and
1: faith. Amen.
0: Disappointment.
1: Amen. Jesus. Amen.
0: Promise and faith. Nipa shame bo. Omuti ministro. Amen.
1: Amen.
0: Rade bo fono kuyi.
1: Petro
0: fear.
1: Amen.
0: Sabbath fono.
1: Amen.
0: Sabbath fono.
1: Amen.
0: Sabbath fono.
1: Amen.
0: September to remember.
1: Amen.
0: Sabbath fono.
1: Amen.
0: Mpungura fi ho.
1: Amen.
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1: Amen.
0: Mpungura shop.
1: Amen.
0: Yesu demo.
1: Amen.
0: Ombra bra bom.
1: Amen.
0: Omechi nyamema.
1: Amen.
0: Yesu demo.
1: Amen.
0: Rade karma.
1: Amen.
0: Wajeni fa hoje.
1: Amen.
0: Enya wodiya.
1: Amen.
0: Anopaya.
1: Amen.
0: Iye paya.
1: Amen.
0: Sensu ye.
1: Amen.
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1: Amen.
0: Awo yari.
1: Amen.
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1: Amen.
0: Enya sene rade bom.
1: Jesus.
0: Enya sene.
1: Yes. Amen.
0: When you feel so,
1: amen.
0: When you feel so,
1: amen.
0: Abaman here,
1: amen.
0: Ohania money,
1: amen.
0: Yari domo,
1: amen.
0: Chamano pay,
1: amen.
0: Yes, the devil,
1: amen.
0: Inka fire.
1: Fire,
0: make a fire,
1: fire,
0: Bra wo ha obi ya da osuf bra. Bra nya men chawate.
1: Amen.
0: Bra urade nche.
1: Amen.
0: David said, I was glad when they said unto me, let us go into the house of the Lord. Eye manage so here.
1: Wo se me so anko urade fie.
0: Oje ho.
1: Yes.
0: Ye ye 3 days non stop prayers.
1: Amen.
0: E bna da no pa. Ka ame wa.
1: Amen.
0: Ye be ye counseling. Yawada he started program. Friday ye watch night.
1: Amen.
0: Friday ye watch night.
1: Amen.
0: Aye be bom pa ye. No jebe ya juma.
1: Amen.
0: Fawuri ebe ya juma.
1: Amen.
0: Kwasiada. Vlade ya tomo a. Na obreme koku not ba kope.
1: Amen.
0: Soku be ba kope breme. Na Awurade a wo shira ne ma no. Wo speja ne ma no.
1: Amen.
0: Wo so mra swate.
1: Amen.
0: Wo mra swa.
1: Yes.
0: Nobody can stop you.
1: Amen.
0: When your time is up, nobody. No juju. Nothing yes. can stop you.
1: Amen.
0: May the Lord bless you.
1: Amen.
0: Obeti my friend 0244
1: 0244
0: 540
1: 721
0: 0244
1: 540
0: 721
1: 721
0: Yep, trouble. Oh, how I know
1: what
0: they're not pay.
1: Yes,
0: you
1: yes, amen.
0: You to tell me yes,
1: amen.
0: Amen. Amen. Amen.
1: Amen.
0: Amen.
1: Yes.
0: Amen.
1: Amen.
0: Call the prophet of God.
1: Yes.
0: 0244 0244 0244 0244 0244 0244 0244 0244 0244 0244 0244 0244 0244 0244 0244 0244 0244 0244 0244 0244 0244 0244 0244 0244 0244 0244 0244 0244 0244 0244 0244 0244 0244 0244 0244 0244 0244 0244 0244 0244 0244 0244 0244 0244 0244 0244 0244 0244 0244 0244 0244 0244 0244 0244 0244 0244 0244 0244 0244 0244 0244 0244 0244 0244 0244 0244 0244 0244 0244 0244 0244 0244 0244 0244 0244 0244 0244 0244 0244 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
1: Amen.
0: Oh, la basata ya badaba. Ikabo katu de abasata. Hello?
2: Yes, our boss.
0: Uncle, papa. Jesus. Yes, Lord. Hey. When he... Oh, Kasafri, eh? Me bomb fire break it.
1: Jesus, amen. Amen.
0: Yesus, yere toso.
1: Amen.
0: Aye, jumo ni pedwe no. Betwemo Yesu.
1: Amen.
0: O Jennifer wodie. Enya wodie.
1: Amen.
0: Me fusu afremo lawi wati. God bless you. 0244-54-721. So my
1: journey,
0: I have come 87.9. Amen.
1: Amen.
0: Amen. Before you from me, 0244-54-721. Jumanya, me free swap from number we now. Okay, hello? Hello?
2: Hello, Papa.
0: Yes, yes, madam. I rather the bad one or pair 1GY.
1: Amen.
0: Me free swap from number we are why? Menchira wadi abey nya menchira
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0: The petro ko chef yase.
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1: 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Yes.
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1: man
0: up here. Oh, I
1: don't
0: pay on
1: Amen. Amen.
0: Amen.
1: Amen.
0: In the name of Jesus.
1: Amen.
0: Katu labasata yaba. 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
1: Hallelujah.
0: Amen. Amen. Amen. Amen. Amen. Amen. Amen. Amen. Amen. Amen. We serve the living God.
1: Amen.
0: He didn't need Jesus Christ.
1: Amen.
0: He didn't need Jesus Christ.
1: Amen.
0: Amen.
1: Amen.
0: Amen.
1: Amen.
0: Amen.
1: Amen.
0: Amen.
1: Amen.
0: Amen.
1: Amen. Amen.
0: Amen. Amen. Amen. Amen. Amen. Amen. Amen. Amen. Amen. Amen. Amen.
1: Amen.
0: Oh, hallelujah.
1: Amen.
0: Hello. Praise God. Let us say and counsel. Yeah. Oh. Amen. Good. Jesus. Mm. Jesus.
1: Yes.
0: Yes. Yes. And counsel.
1: Amen.
0: And counsel. And counsel. Come. Because David shut out. We watch over that scene. Bye bye. I'll be far free. Hello. Yes. Good morning, boss. Oh, I know pay rather fun and sun count.
1: Amen.
0: My British spirit.
1: Amen.
0: Fumi Eduswa.
1: Amen.
0: Chemwati.
1: Amen.
0: I won't show rather than Sawati.
1: Amen.
0: Sumiami, you me free from number. Why? Na mi unchira frame na mi unchira wadi abe why? Na mi new ye. Okay, wami fa winsu. Hello. Good morning, boss. Me share wadi some funny 2 million kan wati. Na enkomo bi wo afra me kire ni ni enkomo wae. Ma me fa we nsu. Hello. Yes. Fansato su me breki sa spirit no. Tu me edi su me twam wo Yesu.
1: Amen.
0: Ya afra me number we 0244 54 0 54 0 721 And they are first time our person of frame, we'll be frame in Mompa Mars this year.
1: Amen.
0: Pa.
1: Amen.
0: If fat Nipa Makuma could turn up, did you made in your number? 0244 0244 54 0 54 0 721. Hello? Yes. Good morning to say you. Me who's a favor be a torso because I receive it in the name of Jesus. Okay. If you saw from a number, we need in come away. God bless you. 0244 0244 54 0 54 0 721 Hello. Hello. Good morning to say. Rade asun jen kao and kawa juma and kawa waliem. Rade my show. Oh yes, you deem. Amen.
1: Amen.
0: A yard from a back, why? Okay, my man, Fabi, free. Hello?
2: Hello.
0: Good morning. Now to say, Fansa to an issue. When you train with yes, Christo deem.
1: Amen.
0: Or Jennifer, who didn't know dear.
1: Amen.
0: Rather than Sayari, where yes, you deem.
1: Amen.
0: A yard from a back, my own friend back, mommy, why? Mami Fabi, hello. Auntie Menina's Mami Fabi, hello.
2: Hello.
0: Nanko pon to me in your juma or swati. O bonny phone, you mama, to chum away.
1: Amen.
0: I have from me free swap from the back. Why? Mami Fabi is free. Hello.
2: Hello.
0: Yes. Good morning. Fansa to we have from us, mami. Handala bo shataya. Riding cow, yeah, from a bike. I'm in far away free. Yeah, bro, Sabru, hello, hello. 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A riding fan and son come with Jumawati. No, in Shirasu, on Ton Super Goose Mommy. A yah from a bike, why? If it's right, hello. Yes. Yes, good morning to say. Mr. Radin and Copo, Shadi Passo, and Shirano Pay.
1: Amen.
0: No money, see we. I have from back in Incomo. Hello? Now, who to say, Mama? Omaya say. Mr. Radin said, Radin Mohon by my wife.
1: Amen.
0: Mani siwe ya from me metam na so me fa we su free. 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
1: Amen.
0: Hello. 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O kwa sole ben. 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
0: ni pasu wakachi
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0: amen
1: so
0: be de woni ahwe israel nyankopon na obejua no pay
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0: omega grace was santansi anyinam santansi anyinam osuonsu wo A1 junction ana se andi grace junction
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0: ano pay nyankopon tumi be ye adwuma wo
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0: anya aza yesu din ene ye maso
1: amen
0: hello yes I'm in Fabio. Hello. Good morning, boss. Now, who are you? Yes, you did. What are you doing? Radim Shiraswati.
1: Amen.
0: Dinu Kramer Radim Radimio. I'll be paying off from back. Why? Number one. I'm in Fabio. Hello. Hello. Good morning to say. Radin fun and sun can wati. But the while is same number Jesus in him. I'm on Komo, I have friend in Komoai. Number winner 0244 0244 540 540 721 721. Mammy Fabi free here. Hello? Hello? Good morning, boys. What's that to say? Oh, you be a katua brabo soon, your juma dawati.
1: Amen.
0: But tremble, yes, you Christ.
1: Amen.
0: I have friend in Komoai. The time now so intimate in Komoa had a time this 0244 0244. Let him meet us. Hello? Hello? Boss, what to say? Oka Solibay. But what say? Mintio Pentecost. Okay, okay, so Connie. Ye. Now, Copon Shrapa. I mean, okay, see me free so from any commobi. Okay, better say 0244 0244 540 540 721 721. And there will be our team be alarm a ye.
1: Amen.
0: It will use with him.
1: Amen.
0: It shall be well with you.
1: Amen.
0: In the name of Jesus.
1: Amen.
0: In the name of Jesus.
1: Amen.
0: Libro sakatalaba. Libro sabakabu. Hello.
2: Hello.
0: Yes. Good morning, boss. What to say? Adia mi hu ye nkobesie, nkobesie. Oh. Me twem wo Yesu di. Uraden teni wa brabo. In Jesus' name. Amen.
1: Amen.
0: Yeah, no offer me back. I'm in for number we insure. Hello? Hello? Hello? We'll be on a Jumanya. We'll be on a Jumanya on frame this year. Yes, sir, boss. Good morning. We are Jumabay. Oh, Nyanko Ponton Supreme. Who are brother, boss? What? And then Mishra Abraham Shirawati. A ya from the meaning Komoka Kra. I had the any time you saw Daruma. There was a Swatimasi on Kan also. Hello? Amana, who ya dear? A woobie as you said, ya beef a few. But tremble, yes, you didn't why.
1: Amen.
0: But the Afiania question you used to move there with you. Radin show Mosumami, what? Yan wa frame number we na why din komo ye had ye time nisa amen fa we ei kofi eja kofi ei we ton ka che wo na wo te say amen e rado su shira ma me pa why yan wa frame ye din komo nyame nyo kese. That's all right, mami fa number we. Hello. Good morning to Saint Kasadi Mami Wada Roma. Good morning, boss. Who are you? Me shrimp page and toss why. Okay, mommy family so hello. Good morning. What are you about to say? A sunny and coupon shrish thou. Diana Dawa Kumasu. Oh, Cassa free. Okay, me free so from number when anything come away. Radin Shidao. Hello? Yes? Good morning. Awa dear home. Why are they? Oh, Kafra. Kafra. I don't know, Mom Payana. What am I saying? To do we are not here, Bema. I mean, shouting, why? Because I didn't maybe see you. Amen.
1: Amen.
0: God bless you. I mean, 5 years you for you. Hello? Hello? Yes, Mama? Good morning to see you. 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

0: in Zakaria. 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
1: Number one.
0: Two, yeah, mommy range me.
1: Number two.
0: Yeah, go f*** me, new brand, you.
1: Epic.
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4: 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Be on one Akuma, I'm not Tanasida. Akuma don't want them Akuma, so they make a beyond some yam to me, yada Timunko.
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6: Yo, this be your Chocho Mucho Blast, like a Baja Life, yeah. See, it be for me, a high life from there. Papa,
2: 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My name is Miss B, and you are listening to Obibini. 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
1: 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Like a Baha life, yeah. See, it'll be me and I'm a man. It's only a high life, man.

High Life from Rare Akoma is 7.9. Mamma chat here for baby, I would tell you beer. You're most welcome. Another Sunday, and of course, High Life from Rainy. You mean I'm a chassis, you know me, and send a mastery. Subway 35 after one. Now, said the question, you bear, you know, no moon him that we'll be in control. Baby, I would tell you beer. Thank you very much. We do appreciate it. I drop off for a good draw. I find out what would hear me. Feeling let it say. And you know, call me dear. Now, me did you say, oh dear, sir. Now, oh dear, son, so the next I wrote to form, yes, sir. Now, somebody match beat in a general. I can cry, make James. Now, you know, you're to a firm. Now, you're killing the stress. Is that what I am Monday? And of course, Obiabekoi Juma, and I also say, but some for beginning and our queen in here. Did you, my dear, my tuning is a high life from Red? Well, see, there we are beer. Do many in a machine here. Now, and the show is really promised to be a very good one. If I know what would hear me, whatever I need to say, and now your voice line, no, 0598 0598 870448. I want to do all your voice notes in your number. And if I know what would hear me, flavor it is a new call we here. Sending me voice notes less than 1 minute. One day dinner would then have a person about wishing up. Now, once an episode of Bonnie D, my man send you nothing in car. If it's a command from your quite sure, now my for to tear your year, pa. Yes, sir, for now, you know.

yacht number one shipper out of Chicago. Oh, America, Mamu. Enjoy your day, Mr. Man. And of course, Pittsburgh. I want a man like Ayisi. Stand firm. On your bush for America, Mamu, Mutimi. And Takuma FM there, everywhere you go. And in Kanchems will be beneath me, too. You can have me to you. And I'm doing crime intimate you. To Radio Garden Radio Box. Akuma FM is everywhere you go. Now, authentic original mama calls. Number one mama ducks. I know they are score here no more. 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Are your shop owner, shopkeeper? 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

sasa udru fia na akotoa so ano ye akoma fm 87.9 media general office kumase asqua yeni kumase city mo na hwani mu ade na to apa se ye bo hu da room just walk in na be abey fine any more free that say bre say I love you each and every day 24/7 7 days a week any day any time whether rain or shine I still love you. That's right. That's right. My mean beat in my now say. Now I pay and find you to us for saying kwa. Now your voice note, you know. Less than 1 minute, any fan hour. My mentor can 0598 0598 87 04 48. And on the Akuma FM WhatsApp number. For our voice note, you need to have a hope.

Mustapha Yakubu the Bonatuo. Mustapha Yakubu up with him on 14 just number 10 for Hanjo out of Lions. Last season on the ball, draw a half a second of El Panjo. Last 2 seasons on the second of four. A boy say, Ecuador, and after time for second of four, Panjo. What's not going to be any sweat about my Jumudi since 2015 for a continuing win any year out of Lions. Yakubu Bono Bueno and I'm Babia go kick. Mustafa Yakubu Bono Bueno go kick. Down out of Ryan to Yamana Sanja. I want to call him Musanja Yamano, Yamana Sakuma and Kofi Benny. Then you're going to for Krakotun and go keep back. Down out of Ryan. Down out of Piaso now to Amwa Joseph. Joseph Amwa Piaso to Eric Bakta. I want to come from Frankfurt to Yamana Mama. The following Yamana Mama. Represent advantage. Or Sian Tuasu Yakuasu. When I come free after Lance Hanson. To San Diego. To send it to Georgia State. I said about a couple of rounds here. We need to get the men's Melo. Melo to Avante Fanon, Jalulu. Now to Melo once again. Why you want to say, Georgia State? I said, but my partner, Georgia State. But this is up and want to come on Georgia State. I'll put him up out of Lions. That's it. Richard Water cut up. I was going to say, wherever you want to throw them out on Sikoroko. Lions, gradually, I'm going to move on in the game. You want to mama, lovely control there, repetitive foul. I don't want to start Sikoroko. And support the police officer, referee in yellow card. Pass myself to the referee, sir, on his shoe card and from Abdul Jalulu from up here, my team safety. Call the one to call Richard Ward, I'm going to ask you, Joseph, I'm one here for San Sacroco. I'm one to Jalad Ibrahim. Jalad Ibrahim, I'm going to call him the character. Jalad Ibrahim. Ibrahim Jalad, he's going to say, he's going to say, he's going I call now a lovely pass there to Eric Greta. What a move for a cracker. A chance, Eric Greta. So what that no. But they are taking a boss there. Eric Greta, channel for the Freddy Sun. Lions on the magic panel. Eric Greta, that pass was a street one from goalkeeper Dylan Ibrahim. A look at Eric Greta, or Chamber Coach Antano Betty. Well, it's also a continuum and a bookemo. One of the attacking train to half of Lions. To Kodakorada. An attacking train to us on Sikodako at the right side of attack. An attacking train. I want to go on in Chemsu. Imano Sanja Sanz for Nadia Sanja Imano to Ubeteu. Joe would want to put any more. Ubeteu, Bifafaso, Ubeteu, Ubeteu, Wachiba Kumpia, or Shavan Sefana, Isaac of Pokwajiman, Bokwan Tupan Fabono, but it's not the epic. Isaac of Pokwajiman, Isaac of Poku, so with a poor, that's a pile of Fuwa, or some Isaac at the form. Referee for the Master Sikoroko. Referee for the Master Sikoroko. Referee for the Master Sikoroko. Labayara Sports for the Ghana Premier League match to 2026-27 season. Freaking two of them to the call. Joseph Amoa. One of them bonnet. Amoa Joseph. Referee Banapemo. Amoa Joseph. Pia Bonafil. Goalkeeper point to Bono Kona Kick. Franklin Amoa. He won a friend of the Kona Kick. Kona Kick two of them to the call. A corner kick to Kumasi at Santa Croco. A corner kick to Kumasi at Santa Croco. Referee of an Apemo. Now, Kumiano, Eric Becca, you want to feel goalkeeper once again. Corner kick. Imano Santa, corner kick on a piano. Nakako straight to the goal post. But the goalkeeper, frankly, I'm more club on the floor once again. Another corner kick to a San Sikoroko. This time around, Joseph, I'm more Pembonati. I'm more Joseph. Yep, it's another Pembonafro. I don't want to put Patrick here to Fokoroko. Over shot from a distance. I take it first in goalkeeper, frankly, I'm Chibono. Goalkeeper, frankly, I'm more Chibono. Frankly, I'm a tour to Pius Bafuewa. I'm a Bafuewa. What was your old one? I'm a Kakuriaman, dear friend, I am.

Mustafa Yakubu, Yakubu Jebana Computer Firm, to fire us off over, and I'm talking about the Fanam to the Chalu, what about a Kakuaman Chani at the AA? Melo Kwesi, Kwesimela Piamboso, Rakuma Fuseni, Fuseni to Georgia say, Mustafa Pian Kwesi, Mustafa Kuma Fuseni once again, and I'm talking about the Fanam to the Chalu, on the Banipa. Tell you when you have friend players of forward, of Lions, or Piawano Sudbaka Kumania, Patrick Amartini, Amate Demo, or Bakumania, 1 year after Lions, Francis Wadadano, Francis Odu, or Banaquati, Wachimako, Odu Francis, Seven of Four, eight number small. What a step from the goalkeeper, Dalad Ibrahim. What a step from goalkeeper, Dalad Ibrahim. Corner key, 2 after Lions. Francis Odu, nearly. God, they cleanse that for out of bounds, but the goalkeeper, Donald Ibrahim, was right there. Where you want to go corner kick? Where you want to go corner kick? Mustafa Yakubu the Manatuo. Yakubu Mustafa. The Chibana said 10-10-10, so it's about small. Lions creating other chances. But go my yet. One more depression to Koroko Sonimum. A Musimina Anik later. I want to marry him. Heart of Lions. Yeah, 4-12 minutes of first of Miro. And it's Lions. One craft of Lions once again. We have Antony at the Antonio Su. Also to Fuseni, Lapiabonso, or Shinya, one economic heart of Lions. Judge, we have Antia Frenum. Melo, Melo Piabonso, Melo to Avantia Fran Antonosu, Osatano, to charge of Sairi. Red up was lovely, never more than Timan Papa can't charge of Sensa. A terrestrial cookie. One of terrestrial cookie. Two of Santa Croco. I'm going to shot, downloaded by him. To Imano Sanja, Sanja to Ange Kofi Benny, Benny Afabono, Kofi Benny, to Imano Sanja once again. I return by the commanding goalkeeper, Download Ibrahim, Ibrahim Download Piaso, now to Amara Joseph, on Safibano Bokumafaso, Adamar Santa Croco, Amo Pimpia, Avante Fano Joseph Mamua, to Avante the Atari Vector, Patabana Kofo Croco, now it's Patrick Asiatu, Asiatu Patrick Ibonasi, come up, to the captain, Avante Fano Richard Wagaras, Yapawa Garas, the referee Yellow Card, Yellow Card to Avante the Day. Arantia, your friend, who made Fuseni, has been shown a yellow card. Yellow card, too, who made Fuseni. Ima, a two-noom, a friend, Tosmiano. 15 minutes played. Here, Ziba Bayara, Sports Studio. 0-1-0-2, a Santa Claca, against out of Lions. Pony, a foul to Claca. A foul to Asante Croco. Croco after this game ever traveled to Samapoy. Now my boy at here, Samatest 1996. And here match day 3. Babu Yah, Amaba both here. Match day 4 against Ajana Stars. A big game. Bonacra Croco. Isaac Opong. And after Isaac Opong, what about Croco? Lions Bonipa. Heart of Lions, I won't come anymore. Heart of Lions, 1 year, yes, move yet from Francis Odum. Refrain the father, Francis Odum. Enter seven of Wakwa, seven of Wakwa, 1 year, William Odru, Epamugama, the away side, Heart of Lions. 7 of 4 qua, 1 in William Odro and Chamber Bamu, Adam Out of Lions, free kick to Out of Lions.
60 minutes inside the second half, in totality 61 minutes. So 1-0 to Watson to Kroko. 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Francia Nidiante, Akwesi Mensamelo Jinachile. Akwesi Mensamelo, Refta Barampemo. Akwomi Anamiasa, Oibona Setenten Suet Nabasmo. Ponakobo. Avante Fano, Patrick Seron Sanemo. May I celebrate? It's Refino, our every player, Kurakonakono, Ubeto, Debbie. Ubet wins the train. Ubet wins the train. Train to Kotoko, Matan Temso, Parakori Mana Santa, Wabona Safa Fedabakama, Avante from Joseph Amwa, a contributor to Pop, or Banakama Pachka Sedu, and Kirk Pachiki, Nancy Mana Becta, Eric Becta, Becta with a ball for Kotoko, Eric Becta, what about Konemo, Eric Becta, a table Mutu, Avante Furniture, what do I get us, a table on Temso, or Shay Mana Mama.

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It was a good pass from Abraham Sembiante. Richard Ward was get us. Well, you can see. Imano mama, mama. A control on a planet. At a contentenua on an animal kuno. A catch on a player. Isaac Pokwachiman was there. Isaac Pokwachiman was there. And what's happening on a Twatemo? 2-0-2. Come on, sir. Santa Kanako. 63 minutes. Kanako 2, Lions 0. Lions SS. Patrick Amate Efremo. Ama 7 of Wakwabesimo. Sansona Avante Mia Day. Georgia say Efremo. Ama William Ojrobabesimo. And we are substitution now. As Yahweh said, Pulse of Lions are here. I'm going to form 2-0. Isaac, a book white man, one on a second corner. Adam Aston Sakurako. 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Croco 2, Lions 0. Santa Croco 2, Lions 0. 64 minutes. Now, Patrick, what you want after 10, 10, 10, Joseph, and one. How on earth? That should have been a 10 goal. That should have been a 10 goal. Joseph, and one. Okay, yeah, boy, no, come on, come on. 13 is done by Isaac Upon, one time for one and two demo. Mamma mia, that should have been a test school. 65 minutes. 25 minutes to go. 2-0 to a Santa Croco. But a crab on Tianya Tay, Pairs by forward. A word about a question. On your band Tianya Timelo, Melo Contribani Bonapa, Melo near with a poor four, Timania Tay. Out of Lions, or about Kamala William Ochoa, or Chibana Kwechi, when you have one tip for Sene, and out to Avantia, the AJA Melo once again, Melo with the ball for Koko, out of Lions rather, or Chibana Mu, or about Kumarina, Avantia, the AJA, seven and one, AJA Fakwa, Avantia, the AJA, Mustafa Yakubuni, once you want to come out, about Kuma, seven of Fakwa, about one chair, seven of Fakwa, Chamato, Francis Odumye, Ultimate Yamasmo, Francis Odum, or one appear, or whatever for anyone, seven of Paul, Tumano San Jana one day. San Jaimon on one day. Reflective Father Mass Santa Croco. 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Pony a power to Croco. Dalla, you may want to send 10 cents for the Massan Simon or Sherry Abante Fano, Imano Mama, Moment Mampa. One of the Lions, one of the Lions here, Melo, a Piabonso, Epi, Corporate Banco, Lori, I have done for you.

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